You heard why Snow White needed to visit the dentist, right? Apparently, she needed a crown replaced. We all know how expensive such a procedure is, so she probably paid for it by hawking her one glass slipper. Kids, feel free to use this on your next history test. 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

0: 94 FM, Maroon 5 and Heroin, Kelsey Ballerini and Miss Me More, best variety of yesterday and today. And another extra long music set wrapped up there. 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On Thursdays, Mo does this little story time thing with the librarians up there from the Madeline Helling Library. They read a cute little book. Mo sits in the middle of the studio all crisscrossed in applesauce, and then they both help him get off the floor. It's all brought to you by Minor Mo's Pizza. We love Mo. We love your pizza.
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3: Here was your forecast from Starnity 4FM. Mainly clear sky overnight. We drop down in the mid to upper 50s. We're back with sunshine Wednesday, a high near 85. Upper 50s Wednesday night, Thursday back to sunshine, a high approaching 90. We'll hang out near the 90-degree mark on Friday and Saturday. 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I'm meteorologist Sally Russell on Starnity 4FM.

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0: Star 94 FM, my wife is entering or has entered into a contest to win some tickets to see Teddy Swims down in Sacramento. Hope she wins them because they're expensive. Mr. Know-It-All, that's his latest. I'm Pat Day, definitely not Mr. Know-It-All. Definitely the guy that can't remember anything. Olivia Rodrigo and Obsessed next on Star 94 FM.
1: Hello, it's Barbara Svenhard with another sassy episode of Community Calendar. You know, now that I think about it, maybe a more appropriate word is whimsical. As in Whimsical Wednesday, June 24th through August 5th at the Madeline Helling Library. Trisha, can you back me up?
2: Whimsical Wednesdays? 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It's quite an event, and it is intended for children, so the children are welcome to get up and dance, and they learn a little bit about how music is made, and that's very fun.
1: Bands will include Buku Chapeau, Big Whoop, the Mountain Road Band, Western Songbirds, and Buffalo Gals. 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

0: 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I'm Pat Day with you till 7. 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
4: Here was your forecast from Star 94 FM. Mainly clear sky overnight. We drop down in the mid to upper 50s. We're back with sunshine Wednesday, a high near 85. Upper 50s Wednesday night, Thursday back to sunshine, a high approaching 90. We'll hang out near the 90-degree mark on Friday and Saturday. 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I'm meteorologist Sally Russell on Star 94 FM.

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0: Star 94 FM, Sunny Fordero, and Asking, also Coldplay, and Feels Like I'm Falling in Love, Best Variety of Yesterday and Today. Did you have a good 4th of July? I know it's in the past, it's over, but yeah, it was pretty good. We had pretty mellow 4th of July, didn't do any of the celebrations. I heard the fireworks were off the hook. The parade was really good, saw a lot of that on Facebook. Tom Fitzsimmons did a great job, you know, broadcasting a parade live. I did it last year. You'd be surprised how difficult that is, but he makes it look easy. Benson Boone on the way on Star 94 FM.
1: Hey, Bartholomew, are you a nifty kitty? 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The reason I ask is because of the Nifty Kitty Adoption Day on the third Saturday of every month at Sammy's Nifty Thrift Shop at 535 East Main Street in Grass Valley. 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And there are several free concerts on historic Main Street in Colfax on various Saturdays through September 26th. 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Guess I forgot to make it clear that Travis is a nifty kitty. He is. All right. That's fixed. Oops, you're right. I meant to say repaired. He hates the word fixed.
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Oh.

0: Star 94 FM, Ariana Grande, Hate That I Made You Love Me, also Ava Max and Sweet But Psycho. I'm Pat Day. I'm out. Have a great rest of your night. We'll catch up again tomorrow at 3. Why not? Harry Styles, As It Was and As You Were, next.
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4: Here was your forecast from Star 94 FM. Mainly clear sky overnight. We drop down in the mid to upper 50s. We're back with sunshine Wednesday, a high near 85. Upper 50s Wednesday night, Thursday back to sunshine, a high approaching 90. We'll hang out near the 90-degree mark on Friday and Saturday. 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I'm meteorologist Sally Russell on Star 94 FM.

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from the east side of America, where we choose pride over character. And we can pick sides, but this is us, this is us, this is. I live on the west side of America, where they spin lies into fairy dust. And we can pick sides, but this is us, this is us, this is. Don't believe the narcissism when

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0: 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This has been a special episode that I will never forget. Right, Bob?
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1: Hello, it's Barbara Svenhard with another sassy episode of Community Calendar. You know, now that I think about it, maybe a more appropriate word is whimsical, as in Whimsical Wednesday, June 24th through August 5th at the Madeline Helling Library. Tricia, can you back me up?
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5: Here was your forecast from Star 94 FM. Mainly clear sky overnight. We drop down in the mid to upper 50s. We're back with sunshine Wednesday, a high near 85. Upper 50s Wednesday night, Thursday back to sunshine, a high approaching 90. We'll hang out near the 90-degree mark on Friday and Saturday. Check us out anytime online at mystarradio.com. I'm meteorologist Sally Russell on Star 94 FM.

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0: 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Because we're at work with you all day, but we won't send you a memo about it. 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
2: 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And there are several free concerts on historic Main Street in Colfax on various Saturdays through September 26th. 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Guess I forgot to make it clear that Travis is a nifty kitty. He is. All right. That's fixed. Oops, you're right. I meant to say repaired. He hates the word fixed.
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4: Here was your forecast from Star 94 FM. Mainly clear sky overnight. We drop down in the mid to upper 50s. We're back with sunshine Wednesday, a high near 85. Upper 50s Wednesday night, Thursday back to sunshine, a high approaching 90. We'll hang out near the 90-degree mark on Friday and Saturday. Check us out anytime online at mystarradio.com. I'm meteorologist Sally Russell on Star 94 FM.

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1: 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This has been a special episode that I will never forget. Right, Bob?
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5: All you need is. Here was your forecast from Star 94 FM. Mainly clear sky overnight. We drop down in the mid to upper 50s. We're back with sunshine Wednesday, a high near 85. Upper 50s Wednesday night, Thursday back to sunshine, a high approaching 90. We'll hang out near the 90-degree mark on Friday and Saturday. 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I'm meteorologist Sally Russell on Star 94 FM.

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1: Hello, it's Barbara Svenhard with another sassy episode of Community Calendar. You know, now that I think about it, maybe a more appropriate word is whimsical, as in Whimsical Wednesday, June 24th through August 5th at the Madeline Helling Library. Tricia, can you back me up?
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6: Here was your forecast from Star 94 FM. Mainly clear sky overnight. We drop down in the mid to upper 50s. We're back with sunshine Wednesday, a high near 85. Upper 50s Wednesday night, Thursday back to sunshine, a high approaching 90. We'll hang out near the 90 degree mark on Friday and Saturday. 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I'm meteorologist Sally Russell on Star 94 FM.

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1: Hey, Bartholomew, are you a nifty kitty? 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And there are several free concerts on historic Main Street in Colfax on various Saturdays through September 26th. 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Guess I forgot to make it clear that Travis is a nifty kitty. He is. All right. That's fixed. Oops, you're right. I meant to say repaired. He hates the word fixed.
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3: Here was your forecast from Star 94 FM. Mainly clear sky overnight. We drop down in the mid to upper 50s. We're back with sunshine Wednesday, a high near 85. Upper 50s Wednesday night, Thursday back to sunshine, a high approaching 90. We'll hang out near the 90 degree mark on Friday and Saturday. 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I'm meteorologist Sally Russell on Star 94 FM.
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1: Hello, it's Barbara Svenhard. 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
1: 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This has been a special episode that I will never forget. Right, Bob?
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6: Here was your forecast from Star 94 FM. Mainly clear sky overnight. We drop down in the mid to upper 50s. We're back with sunshine Wednesday, a high near 85. Upper 50s Wednesday night, Thursday back to sunshine, a high approaching 90. We'll hang out near the 90-degree mark on Friday and Saturday. Check us out anytime online at mystarradio.com. I'm meteorologist Sally Russell on Star 94 FM.

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1: Hello, it's Barbara Svenhard with another sassy episode of Community Calendar. You know, now that I think about it, maybe a more appropriate word is whimsical, as in Whimsical Wednesday, June 24th through August 5th at the Madeline Helling Library. Tricia, can you back me up?
2: Whimsical Wednesdays? 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It's quite an event, and it is intended for children, so the children are welcome to get up and dance, and they learn a little bit about how music is made, and that's very fun.
1: Bands will include Buku Shako, Big Whoop, the Mountain Road Band, Western Songbirds, and Buffalo Gals. 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
7: Here was your forecast from Star 94 FM. Mainly clear sky overnight. We drop down in the mid to upper 50s. We're back with sunshine Wednesday, a high near 85. Upper 50s Wednesday night. Thursday back to sunshine, a high approaching 90. We'll hang out near the 90 degree mark on Friday and Saturday. Check us out anytime online at mystarradio.com. I'm meteorologist Sally Russell on Star 94 FM.

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1: Hey, Bartholomew, are you a nifty kitty? 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Guess I forgot to make it clear that Travis is a nifty kitty. He is. All right. That's fixed. Oops, you're right. I meant to say repaired. He hates the word fixed.
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4: Here was your forecast from Star 94 FM. Mainly clear sky overnight. We drop down in the mid to upper 50s. We're back with sunshine Wednesday, a high near 85. Upper 50s Wednesday night, Thursday back to sunshine, a high approaching 90. We'll hang out near the 90-degree mark on Friday and Saturday. 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I'm meteorologist Sally Russell on Star 94 FM.

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Did you know that until the 1700s, the island used to be called Mediocre Britain? It's true. Then the Parliament had a long discussion and voted unanimously to promote the name to Great Britain. Aren't you glad to know this? Back to the music now on Star 94 FM. Next up, the story of Little Rock. 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
1: Hello, it's Barbara Svenhard. 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
1: 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This has been a special episode that I will never forget. Right, Bob?
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6: Here was your forecast from Star 94 FM. Mainly clear sky overnight. We drop down in the mid to upper 50s. We're back with sunshine Wednesday, a high near 85. Upper 50s Wednesday night, Thursday back to sunshine, a high approaching 90. We'll hang out near the 90-degree mark on Friday and Saturday. 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I'm meteorologist Sally Russell on Star 94 FM.
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3: Here was your forecast from Star 94 FM. Mainly clear sky overnight. We drop down in the mid to upper 50s. We're back with sunshine Wednesday, a high near 85. Upper 50s Wednesday night, Thursday back to sunshine, a high approaching 90. We'll hang out near the 90-degree mark on Friday and Saturday. 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I'm meteorologist Sally Russell on Star 94 FM.

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0: 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It is a Wednesday, the 8th day of July, 2026. And Reformer Pilates Community Class coming up to benefit Sammy's friends. It'll be at Inbalance Pilates at 729 Zion Street in Nevada City on the second Sunday of every month. The first time will be on July 12th, and that's from 10 a.m. to 11 a.m. Get more details at sammysfriends.org.
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9: Star 94 FM weather. Sunny with a high in the mid-80s today. A very light southwest wind. Clear tonight till low 59. And then sunny and warmer Thursday with a high in the upper 80s. Thursday night's going to be clear. Our low 62. Sunny, warm, and dry for Friday with a high in the upper 80s to around 90. Find us online anytime at mystarradio.com. I'm meteorologist Ann Holliday on Star 94 FM.

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4: Star 94 FM weather. Sunny with a high in the mid-80s today. A very light southwest wind. Clear tonight till low 59. And then sunny and warmer Thursday with a high in the upper 80s. Thursday night's going to be clear. Our low 62. Sunny, warm, and dry for Friday with a high in the upper 80s to around 90. Find us online anytime at MyStarRadio.com. I'm meteorologist Ann Holliday on Star 94 FM.

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0: There's Anne-Marie O'Herlihy and David Guetta on Star 94 FM. We can spread the word for Century 21. They're proudly presenting their 13th annual backpack giveaway. It'll be on Sunday, July 19th from 10 a.m. until 2 p.m. Backpacks and school supplies and games and prizes at three different locations at the same time on Auburn Road at the Century 21 there in, actually Combi Road in Auburn. And then also in Grass Valley on LeBar Meadows Road and in Penn Valley on Commercial Avenue. 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
3: Star 94 FM weather. Sunny with a high in the mid-80s today. A very light southwest wind. Clear tonight, low 59. And then sunny and warmer Thursday with a high in the upper 80s. Thursday night's going to be clear. Our low 62. Sunny, warm, and dry for Friday with a high in the upper 80s to around 90. Find us online anytime at MyStarRadio.com. I'm meteorologist Ann Holliday on Star 94 FM.

0: 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Well, it's time now for entertainment news, where we learn what's going on with these international celebrities. And also going to check on some tech news as well. But first, what's going on with our local celebrities, like Dancing Johnny? 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Pat Day, whenever he's asked for a signature, he writes, "Yep, that's me." It's kind of an ID there for you. Pat Day Extravaganza, 3 until 7. And Cecil O'Herlihy can convince any chicken to follow him, which is probably why he is known as the Poultry Pied Piper. It's Cecil O'Herlihy evenings from 7 until midnight. And now more celebrity news or tech news. Here is Arlette Vanhausen.
1: Illinois is taking action to protect residents from harm when it comes to advancements in artificial intelligence. Tammy Trujillo has the details.
2: Governor J.B. Pritzker, a Democrat, signed the Artificial Intelligence Safety Measures Act on Monday.
3: Rather than sitting back and waiting for those to emerge, our legislation proactively seeks to find risk, to embed safety and accountability into the industry, and to promote public trust.
2: A landmark legislation established what officials say is the nation's strongest framework for AI safety, transparency, and accountability. The law requires the largest AI developers to identify, disclose, and mitigate risks while providing independent oversight and protections for workers who report safety concerns.
1: The data from Android backups will now count toward the storage limit in each Google account. Engadget says the rule will apply right away to new Android users. And Apple is releasing some upgrades to the Siri AI system. The iOS 27 Beta 3 update will let users adjust how quickly and expressively they want the AI assistant to operate. Tech Report. I'm at Mattinson.
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0: 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Coming up, it's your forecast from Dan Holliday, and now Jerry Serino's Hidden Grove Project to bring our children home.
1: You can't function without a heart. Historically, Nevada County has been a compassionate and caring place to live. 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A community with a heart. 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We are a very fortunate family. I created a business and our families together. Only because I started a business. Hi, this is Jerry Serino. 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
3: Star 94 FM weather, sunny with a high in the mid-80s today, a very light southwest wind. Clear tonight, till low 59, and then sunny and warmer Thursday with a high in the upper 80s. Thursday night's going to be clear, our low 62. Sunny, warm, and dry for Friday with a high in the upper 80s to around 90. Find us online anytime at mystarradio.com. I'm meteorologist Dan Holliday on Star 94.

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0: There's Miles Smith on Star 94 FM. Llama Rama with Lee's Lovable Llamas coming up at the Yuba County Government Center in Marysville, July 13th from 9 to 11 a.m. And it'll be free. You can go and meet up with the llamas. There's a couple of them. There's a mother llama and her daughter llama, I believe. You can make some llama crafts as well. Once again, on July 13th, that's a Monday from 9 a.m. to 11 a.m. And coming up, it's your forecast with Dan Holliday, brought to you by Nevada Irrigation District.
1: 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The party is 10 to 3, but I'll be there broadcasting live on Star 94 FM from 11 to 2, giving away all kinds of great prizes and enjoying their amazing free food. 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
3: Star 94 FM weather. Sunny with a high in the mid-80s today. A very light southwest wind. Clear tonight till low 59. And then sunny and warmer Thursday with a high in the upper 80s. Thursday night's going to be clear. Our low 62. Sunny, warm, and dry for Friday with a high in the upper 80s to around 90. Find us online anytime at mystarradio.com. I'm meteorologist Dan Holliday on Star 94 FM.
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I have so much trouble replacing batteries. You see, I'm positive about the negative, but sometimes I'm also negative about the positive. And the ohms? What is up with that? Maybe I should do research and write a manifesto about batteries, and then ask people to buy my battery manifesto. 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

0: 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Well, good morning. Thanks for listening to Star 94 FM on this, it's kind of a gorgeous-looking Wednesday. Going to start heating up as we get closer to the weekend, however, but still pretty days. We do live in Nevada County, after all. And next Thursday, a week from tomorrow, it is the Nifty Kitty Adoption Day. It's happening on the third Saturday of every month. You've heard Barbara Svenhard talk about this, right? At Sammy's Nifty Thrift Shop at 535 East Main Street in Grass Valley. It's the third Saturday, as mentioned, and it's from noon until 2.
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2: Star 94 FM weather. Sunny with a high in the mid-80s today. A very light southwest wind. Clear tonight till low 59. And then sunny and warmer Thursday with a high in the upper 80s. Thursday night's going to be clear. Our low 62. Sunny, warm, and dry for Friday with a high in the upper 80s to around 90. Find us online anytime at mystarradio.com. I'm meteorologist Dan Holliday on Star 94 FM.
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0: Or Sam Fender, Star 94 FM. So if he went out drinking, that would be a fender bender. No, never mind. Forget I said it. Hey, Live in Colfax is doing another concert coming up on the 25th. It's called Matt Rainey and the Dippin' Sauce. They've got a couple more after that. August 15th, Late for the Train. And September 26th, Steel Horse Stampede. You can see the lineup at liveincolfax.com.
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0: it up. 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

0: The Somber Star 94 FM. And if you want to plan ahead for this upcoming weekend, perhaps you would like an idea of what the weather might be doing. And you know who has quite a bit of knowledge about the weather is Dan Holliday. And he likes to share. And he is, coming up right now.
1: Star 94 FM weather. Sunny with a high in the mid-80s today. A very light southwest wind. Clear tonight till low 59. And then sunny and warmer Thursday with a high in the upper 80s. Thursday night's going to be clear, our low 62. Sunny, warm, and dry for Friday with a high in the upper 80s to around 90. Find us online anytime at mystarradio.com. I'm meteorologist Dan Holliday on Star 94 FM.
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0: Star 94 FM weather. Sunny with a high in the mid-80s today. A very light southwest wind. Clear tonight to low 59. And then sunny and warmer Thursday with a high in the upper 80s. Thursday night's going to be clear. Our low 62. Sunny, warm, and dry for Friday with a high in the upper 80s to around 90. Find us online anytime at mystarradio.com. I'm meteorologist Ann Holliday on Star 94 FM.
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Here are some basic rules for the various games and contests. You can only win once every 30 days. Yes, we do keep track. 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

0: There's Tate McRae on Star 94 FM. Hey, Wild About Monkeys is happening at the Yuba County Library. So they have llamas coming up on the 13th. And once the llamas are all gone, then it's monkeys on the 15th, which is Wednesday, from 2:30 till 3:30. So it's like Animal House, right? And no registration, doesn't cost anything as well. It's monkey business at the Yuba County Library, July 15th, 2:30 till 3:30. Wild About Monkeys.
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3: Star 94 FM weather. Sunny with a high in the mid-80s today. A very light southwest wind. Clear tonight, low 59, and then sunny and warmer Thursday with a high in the upper 80s. Thursday night's going to be clear, low 62, sunny, warm, and dry for Friday with a high in the upper 80s to around 90. 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I'm meteorologist Dan Holliday on Star 94 FM.

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0: That's Almost Monday on Star 94 FM on this Wednesday, the 8th of July, 2026. 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
2: Star 94 FM weather. Sunny with a high in the mid-80s today. A very light southwest wind. Clear tonight, low 59. And then sunny and warmer Thursday with a high in the upper 80s. Thursday night's going to be clear, low 62. Sunny, warm, and dry for Friday with a high in the upper 80s to around 90. Find us online anytime at mystarradio.com. I'm meteorologist Ann Holliday on Star 94 FM.
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0: Dasha with Austin on Star 94 FM. Yeah, I thought for a while her name was pronounced Dasha, and then I heard her say it. So unless she's mispronouncing it, it's Dasha. Hey, Nevada County Fair, August 12th through the 16th. And there's another deadline coming up on Monday, and that's for market broilers and rabbits. These are for exhibits, plus youth and open breeding animals and youth showmanship. Nevada County Fairgrounds gets you more details.
1: Hello, it's Barbara Svenhard with another sassy episode of Community Calendar. You know, now that I think about it, maybe a more appropriate word is whimsical, as in Whimsical Wednesday, June 24th through August 5th. At the Madeline Helling Library. Trisha, can you back me up?
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0: Olivia Dean on Star 94 FM, and we've gone almost full circle, or full square, or octagon. I think we've gone full octagon, because it's just about time for another extra long set of music, and it's Justin Bieber on the way.
1: Hey, Max, you look absolutely dashing in that purple tie. 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

0: So watch me burn! For King and Country on Star 94 FM on this Tuesday. Actually, it's Wednesday already. This day is after Tuesday and before Thursday, just in case. So you don't have to look it up, so you'll know. And tomorrow, Thursday, is Storytime on the Radio. It gets underway at 9 o'clock with Tricia and Jacqueline from Madeline Helling Library. A couple of songs, a literacy tip or two, and a great story for kids of all ages. 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
4: Star 94 FM weather. Sunny with a high in the mid-80s today. A very light southwest wind. Clear tonight till low 59. And then sunny and warmer Thursday with a high in the upper 80s. Thursday night's going to be clear. Our low 62. Sunny, warm, and dry for Friday with a high in the upper 80s to around 90. Find us online anytime at mystarradio.com. I'm meteorologist Ann Holliday on Star 94 FM.

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1: She sees him walking in a straight line. That's not really her style. And they all got the same heartbeat, but hers is falling behind.

0: Jason Derulo and Sarah Solovey on Star 94 FM. The 420 Funny coming up Friday afternoon with Pat Day. It's Johnny W. Johnny W. And he talks about, that's his name. His last name is W. And that's how it's spelled, W. He talks about his encounters with people from other states and how they kind of make fun of each other. 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And more details about the 420 Funny on the Pat Day Show coming up.
1: Hey, Bartholomew, are you a nifty kitty? 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And there are several free concerts on historic Main Street in Colfax on various Saturdays through September 26th. 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Guess I forgot to make it clear that Travis is a nifty kitty. He is. All right. That's fixed. Oops, you're right. I meant to say repaired. He hates the word fixed.
2: 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Always faithful, always Marine.
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0: Katy Perry, Star 94 FM, a legitimate hit again for Katy. And we're about ready to launch another extra long set of music. Got a lot of good songs in here. I'm being paid to say that, by the way, including Cat's Eye, which will kick off the extra long set.
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3: Star 94 FM weather. Sunny with a high in the mid-80s today. A very light southwest wind. Clear tonight till low 59. And then sunny and warmer Thursday with a high in the upper 80s. Thursday night's going to be clear. Our low 62. Sunny, warm, and dry for Friday with a high in the upper 80s to around 90. Find us online anytime at mystarradio.com. I'm meteorologist Ann Holliday on Star 94 FM.

0: Ariana Grande on Star 94 FM. That Brunswick Village Car Show, the annual one, is coming up on Saturday, July 18th from 10:30 till 2, and all proceeds will be donated to Gold Country Senior Services.
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1: 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This is Barbara, Community Calendar Hope, for Star 94 FM. 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Right, Bob?
3: Thanks for the memory.
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0: That's Harry Styles on Star 94 FM. And ready to go? Yes, are we? The producer says yes. The director says yes. The engineer says yes. Okay, extra long set of music. We'll be kicking off with Sabrina Carpenter in moments.
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0: It's Lucas Graham and Second Chance Star 94 FM on this Wednesday, the 8th of July, 2026. Yesterday was 7-7, today 7-8. Yeah, not as artistic looking. But the second Sunday of the month, there is going to be a Reformer Pilates community class. And it's being conducted at In Balance Pilates at 729 Zion Street in Nevada City. So every second Sunday of the month from 10 until 11. And all the money raised goes to Sammy's Friends. Sammy'sFriends.org will get you more details. The next one coming up on the 12th.
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4: Star 94 FM weather. We're gradually going to be warming up throughout the next several days. Sunny and mid-80s here this afternoon. Going to be clear overnight, low 59. Then sunny and warmer for Thursday with a high close to 90. Thursday night's low in the low 60s. Upper 80s in the foothills Friday with upper 90s near 100 in the valley. Find us online anytime at mystarradio.com. I'm meteorologist Ann Holliday on Star 94 FM.

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1: Hello, it's Barbara Svenhard with another sassy episode of Community Calendar. You know, now that I think about it, maybe a more appropriate word is whimsical, as in Whimsical Wednesday, June 24th through August 5th at the Madeline Helling Library. 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

0: That's Freedom from Harper Grace on Star 94 FM. Well, good afternoon. Thank you very much for listening to Star on this July 8th, a Wednesday, 2026. A steak and prawn fundraiser is happening this Saturday, and it's for the benefit of Nevada County Sheriff's Deputies Association, and it's $50, $55 each, or $550 a table, and the table will have food on it, just so that's all clear. And that seats eight. A table seats eight. And you can contact the Nevada County Deputy Sheriff's Association to get more details.
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2: Star 94 FM weather. We're gradually going to be warming up throughout the next several days. Sunny and mid-80s here this afternoon. Going to be clear overnight till 59, then sunny and warmer for Thursday with a high close to 90. Thursday night's low in the low 60s, upper 80s in the foothills Friday with upper 90s near 100 in the valley. 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I'm meteorologist Ann Holliday on Star 94 FM.

0: Madison Beer on Star 94 FM. The 420 Funny coming up on the Pat Day Show this Friday. It's comedian Johnny W. And he talks about his encounters with people from other states and some of the hilarity that ensues. 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
1: 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Guess I forgot to make it clear that Travis is a nifty kitty. 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

Miles Smith on Star 94 FM, and that's going to do it from O. Howard on this Wednesday. I'm going to leave now. I know, there's not a dry eye in the house. Look forward to chatting with you again tomorrow morning, just after 6 a.m. It's the Pat Day Extravaganza, 3 till 7, and then Cecil O'Herlihy this evening, 7 until

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0: 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Mine was not ready for Monday after a 3-day weekend. Come on. 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

0: Star 94 FM, Charlie XCX and SS 26 with the best variety of yesterday and today. Another extra long music set. It is Wednesday. We're almost to another weekend. And this weekend, I'll be up at All-Star Automotive. I'd love you to stop by. They're celebrating their grand unveiling and opening celebration with a live broadcast. And again, I will be there on Saturday, July 11th from 11 to 2. Stop on by and say hi. They're going to have some great tri-tip barbecue, some tasty hot dogs and drinks, and treats from Coco's Candy and Creamery, t-shirts, hats, and a bunch of other giveaways. 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Maybe they'll help you out. Again, I'll see you Saturday, 11 to 2, up on Loma Rica Drive. 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
4: Star 94 FM weather. We're gradually going to be warming up throughout the next several days. Sunny and mid-80s here this afternoon. Going to be clear overnight till 59. Then sunny and warmer for Thursday with a high close to 90. Thursday night's low in the low 60s. Upper 80s in the foothills Friday with upper 90s near 100 in the valley. Find us online anytime at mystarradio.com. I'm meteorologist Ann Holliday on Star 94 FM.

Years ago, a distinguished scientist decided to introduce matter to antimatter, creating a source of energy that made it possible to travel at several times the speed of light. She eventually destroyed the power source because she kept showing up early to parties, giving the host deep angst. With the last little bit of powerful energy that remained, she sourced it to create a powerful song, which brings us to this one on Star 94 FM. Is this the song with the concentrated inertia? You be the judge.

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0: Hello, it's Barbara Svenhard. Have you heard about Hope for Nevada County?
1: I just want to say this, if Bob be there, Hope, believe me, it's no prank. I've got to keep on working. I need the money to fill my tank.
0: Thanks, Bob, but that's not the Hope I'm referring to. Hope for Nevada County offers supplies for kids heading back to school. 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This has been a special episode that I will never forget. Right, Bob?
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Star 94 FM, Dexter and the Moon Rockets freaking out. If I was on a rocket flying towards the moon, I'd be freaking out too. Just saying. I don't like cramped places, and I'm okay with heights, but how high is high? Oh, speaking of that, don't forget the Friday 420 funny on Star 94 FM. 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We're a

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5: Star 94 FM weather. We're gradually going to be warming up throughout the next several days. Sunny and mid-80s here this afternoon. Going to be clear overnight, low 59. Then sunny and warmer for Thursday with a high close to 90. Thursday night's low in the low 60s. Upper 80s in the foothills Friday with upper 90s near 100 in the valley. Find us online anytime at MyStarRadio.com. I'm meteorologist Ann Holliday on Star 94 FM.

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0: Star 94 FM, Dan Call, just another Saturday night. St. John, I think that how you pronounce his name is J-N-H-N, I don't know, Roses. Boy, we've got more music. Get you through this Wednesday. We've got Olivia Rodrigo, Nick Jonas, and Harry Styles on the way.
1: Hello, it's Barbara Svenhard with another sassy episode of Community Calendar. You know, now that I think about it, maybe a more appropriate word is whimsical. As in Whimsical Wednesday, June 24th through August 5th at the Madeline Helling Library. Trisha, can you back me up?
2: Whimsical Wednesdays? 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It's quite an event, and it is intended for children, so the children are welcome to get up and dance, and they learn a little bit about how music is made, and that's very fun.
1: 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Booga booga.

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0: Star 94 FM, her name is Stella Lefty. The song is Boston. Nick Jonas before that with Jealous. Extra long music set, we've got it. Lizzo next, Good as Hell.
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